0: you. Our first gig in England for a very long time. Well, it seems like a long time. Actually, it's about a month and a half, 2 months. And it's really great to play in England again. This one is a rock and roll song done by a guy called Benny Spellman, if any of you ever heard of him. But I'm sure you've heard of the Rolling Stones because they've done it.
1: And the Mersey Beats.
0: Oh, yeah, the Mersey Beats. They did it. And Wayne Fontana, he did it.
1: And
0: how we do it, it's one called Fortune Teller.
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1: Yo, heads. Like a week to go now, my G. Love.
2: Faith has feathers and with

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Uh-huh. You can't leave cause your heart is there. But you can't stay cause you've been somewhere.

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Or am I too afraid to end up all alone? Am I in love? Tell me, is this love? Or are you really just a shoulder I can cry on?

0: hold it down like a Snapchat. Go over your head like a snapback. Uploaded a pic, double tap that. And your flow so old, granddad.
1: Bruh.
0: It's just banter.
1: Yeah.
0: I'm way too much like a black cap.
1: Aye, boss.
0: What are you Snapchatting in the club for?

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2: 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I clean the teeth and set it off.
1: Yeah.
2: Then I bounce like a belly flop. 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Yeah, baby. 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Watch me like Netflix. 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

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I know you seek answers.

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If you say you love me and you, like, your happiness only depends on me, it might not be true love. Maybe there's